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Last night I was dreaming, so intense, girl, I could feel you. 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

0: Qest tina e verës, me vajza këmbëzbathura dhe zemrat rëshkitur të këthemrat. 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

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I heard you moved to Austin, got an apartment and settled down. And every once in a while, I start texting, write a paragraph, but then I delete the message. Think about you like a pastime. I could cry you a river, get you baptized. Or I wasn't ready to act right. 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